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We're the new kids on the block, and we're good. Think about it. Even the competition is listening. Yep, they're copying and pasting, you know. Now you're feeling the vibe.

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You know, the one with the braids. Yeah. 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You come in every Wednesday on your lunch break, I think.

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1: Yeah. We had the type of nights when morning comes too soon.

0: 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We're the new kids on the block, and we're good. Think about it. Even the competition is listening. Yep, they're copying and pasting, you know. Now you're feeling the vibe.
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1: It's not just ordinary radio. It's a movement. It's a lifestyle. It's a vibe. Vibe Radio. Now, you're feeling the vibe.

Praise the Lord. Aren't we glad that we're free today? The Bible says, I will bless the Lord at all times, and his praise will continually be in my mouth. And it also says to taste and see that the Lord is good. Once we've tasted freedom, we won't go back. Come on, this morning, let's taste and see that the Lord is really good. If you believe that, come on, clap your hands. We're going to bless his name today.

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1: Will you put that in this atmosphere? The Lord is my light and my salvation.

Heavenly Father, in the stillness of this morning, we pause to acknowledge the gift of a new day. Thank you for the chance to begin again, to seek your guidance and to embrace the opportunities that lie ahead. We are reminded of your unwavering presence, assuring us that with each sunrise comes the promise of renewal and hope. We lift up those who are suffering, whether their pain is physical, mental, or emotional. Surround them with your love and comfort, easing their burdens and granting them strength. May they feel your healing touch in their lives, guiding them through the darkest moments and reminding them that they are never alone. Lord, we ask that you bless each person in need, filling their hearts with peace and their spirits with courage. Help them to see your light shining through their struggles, and let them find solace in the knowledge that you are the God who goes before them, carrying them through every trial. As we step into this day, may we be instruments of your compassion, spreading kindness and understanding to those we encounter. Let our actions reflect your love and grace. And may we always be mindful of the opportunity to uplift others. Thank you for this new beginning. In your mercy, may we find healing, strength, and the resolve to make things better for ourselves and those around us. In your name we pray. Amen.

0: if you promise to abide with me, Lord, then I will serve you for the rest of my life. If you promise to stay with me through all the darkness in life, just give me a word that you stand by me. You're the helper for the helpless. You're the shelter for the homeless.
1: Amen. My show says yes, that was Sonny Badu. It is now 10 minutes after 6 in the Eastern Caribbean. Good morning. It is Thursday. It is Thursday, the 26th. Is it the 26th? It's the 27th. The 27th day of August 2026. Good morning to those of you already logged in. You're here with us in the morning time. Thank you very much for being here with us this early, you know, and making us part of your wake up routine. Good morning to you, Miss Martha. She says, Heavenly Father, as Mr. Pringle's faces this day, fill him with your positive light and unwavering strength. May the blessings of your favor, kindness, and goodness shine upon him to the end forever. Guide his thoughts and actions that he may walk in your way. Grant him strength and wisdom to face any challenges that comes his way. May your love shine through him, spreading kindness and compassion to all that he encounters. May this beautiful Thursday begin with a heart filled with peace, a mind filled with purpose, and a soul guided by God's grace. In Jesus' name, amen. And an awesome day to you, Mr. Pringles. Thank you. I appreciate you. She also says, the light of God surrounds us. The love of God enfolds us. The power of God protects us. The presence of God watches over us. Wherever we are, God is. Thank you, Lord, for today and the opportunity to love, give, and be all that you want us to be. Amen. Thursday morning, love. Blessings to you, God, Father. An amazing day. Peace and love, my family. A blessed and wonderful day, Captain Dell. Stay productive. A marvelous day to your race. Stay wonderful and blessed. And one love blessings to OG. All right. Good morning to you, Miss Martha. And thank you very much for your love and greetings. Let me tell you, taking your time for everybody. And I hope that you are well. I hope that Mr. Martha as well, also sending love your way. Also saying good morning to Suzanne. Suzanne says, good morning. When God answers your prayers, he's increasing your faith. When God delays, he's increasing your patience. When God doesn't answer, he has something better for you. So when you pray, have faith, be patient, and trust God. I think he answers, though. It's just with something else. All right, and Auntie Soso says, happy Thursday. Good morning. And have a nice day. You as well, Auntie Soso. Good morning to you, Carla. Carla says, good morning. God woke you up for a reason. He has a plan for your day. May he fill you with peace, his joy, his strength, and guide every step you take. Have a blessed and beautiful day. In Jesus' name, amen. Shema, good morning to you. She says, God makes a way. God is faithful. What you face today is not stronger than the God who holds you. There is always a way out, a way forward, a way through, because God never leaves his children without hope. Amen, amen, and amen. Good morning, vibe family. Stay faithful, be grateful, always, and have an amazing day. Be kind. You as well. Sure. Thank you very much for that. Good morning to you, Brother EJ. It says, good morning, my brother, and also the Vibe Radio family. A blessed and wonderful Thursday morning to all. Thank you, Lord, for this wonderful, amazing blessing of this day. For your word of hope, which gives us strength. For your love that makes our life meaningful. For your peace that gives us comfort. For your grace that renews and restores our life. We give you praise. In the mighty name of Jesus, Son of God and Son of Mary. Father God, continue to heal our brothers and sisters today as we lift them up to you. Help them to fight through whatever difficult time in their lives and to make it through. We pray. Amen. Have an awesome day ahead. Also, Auntie Donna, good morning. Malina, good morning to you. She says, grand rising people, let me encourage someone struggling today. Struggling comes from impure thoughts in our hearts, wrong motives, divided loyalty to prayer. God God promises victory. Be steadfast in prayer. Be vigilant and have wisdom in scripture. Let peace, joy, and purpose dwell more fully in us. Giving thanks always to life and the giver. Thankful Thursday. Thank you very much for Lina. And he says, for God has not given us a spirit of fear, but of power and of love and of a sound mind. Good morning, Vibe Radio family. Gracious and loving Father, we thank you for the blessing of another day and for another for your continued grace, mercy, protection, and faithfulness. Lord, as we go through this day, remind us that fear does not come from you. When uncertainty, worry, or discouragement tries to overwhelm us, fill us instead with your power, your love, and a sound mind. Give us courage to face whatever comes our way and wisdom in every decision. We bless Miss Martha, Godfather, and every member of the Vibe Radio family in need of your healing touch in your loving hands. Strengthen their bodies, comfort their hearts, knees, their pain. Grant them healing and restoration according to your will. May your favor go before us today. Bless the word of our hands. Bless the work of our hands and protect our families. Guide our steps and help us to walk confidently in faith rather than fear. Have a blessed, peaceful, and productive Thursday, family. May we all keep the Lord first and center in our lives. And remember to be a blessing to someone today and always. God bless. Amen. Vivian, good morning to you, my brother. He says, morning, bro. I see you doing things. No, I see you doing things. You pass me straight. All right. And now you even said in prayer for you alone. Have a good mind not to translate it and leave it for you to translate by yourself. All right. You saw me coming to collect. You saw me coming to collect our sponsorship. But you didn't even check your boy. Yeah. All right. Anyway, he says, morning prayer. Heavenly Father, thank you for this brand new morning, Lord. We need your strength today. Yesterday is gone and we surrender all our mistakes, worries, and burdens to you. Give us fresh energy to begin again. Strengthen our bodies, minds, and spirits. Fill our hearts with courage when we feel weak. Guide our steps today. Help us to trust you in every decision and challenge. Remind us that your mercy is on you every morning. Let your joy be our strength. Let your peace guide our hearts. Use us to bless others today. We declare that we can do all things through Christ who strengthens us. Thank you, Lord. In Jesus' name, amen. Amen, Brother Vivian, amen. You have an amazing body in yourself, my brother. He laughing. Amen. And let me reach out and say good morning to my people, Lovush and Sayo. Good morning to you guys. A loud shout out to you and also Princess Esther. Princess Esther, you're getting ready. New school and ting. Everything coming. All right, good morning to you, sweetheart. All right, Mags and Dudums, good morning. Carla, while you're there, good morning to you, Mommy Charles. Mother Mara, sending love you always. Sheridan, good morning. Reaching out to Brother Jude over in Dominica. Good morning to you, Chowman. Good morning, Frederica Claudine. Good morning, Vivacious. Good morning, Mr. Rigobert. Good morning to you, too. Loud shout out to you. Hope you're having a wonderful day. You see, God that sent me. She said, we're doing good. Today's orientation. You see, God that sent me. Yeah, well, Jakey boy, Esther, have a nice day, sweet.

Simone just did, yes, God. Good morning. Reaching out to my Jesse, Angela, Iman, Grandma, y'all do it, don't even let me. All right, Brother Windal, Godfather, White Flag, I haven't seen or heard you for a little while. Brother, good morning. Shema Flavius, good morning to you, the whole of family. Reaching out to Lady Percy, OJ, good morning. Auntie Cathy, Brother Dragwell, alongside Lady Wendy. Good morning to Brother Bob, Krista, Vanessa and Doris, good morning. Colleen, a large shout out to you. Vanessa and Noah, Tamika, Kyla, Carly Shai, Wendy, Chesley, Chloe, Gagat, Bojo, aka Leadfoot. Good morning to you. reaching out to my girl, Donna. Donna, morning. I trust that you're having a wonderful and blessed morning. Allison, little man Zane, good morning to you. Levon, Shanna, Andrea, Jerome, Julina, Bernadette, Miss Ketty, Lydia, good morning. Sister Gwendo, Lisa, good morning to you. Emma, Sandra, also a large shout out to Susie of Marsha. Yeah, taking all of you all this morning. Susie, good morning. Reaching out to my brother Jeremy, Princess JC, Greg, I haven't seen Greg. Greg, good morning. Cleo, good morning to you. Coconut, bonjour. Mommy Steffi. Auntie Steffi, I go. Mommy Steffi, waterfall. Bonjour. Alright. And Auntie Sophia, good morning to you guys. Alright. Brother Guy, good morning also. I trust that you're having a wonderful and blessed morning. It's 21 minutes now after 6. Let's take in this one right here from CC Winans. My God will provide.

are you talking about with us? Zulu idea from top. Tasha Cobb's letter. Fair is not my duty.

Let me tell you what Auntie So-So says. Lord God Almighty, thank you for the gift of life today. Fill our hearts with your love and our minds with your wisdom, so that we may have compassion and love towards one another. Lord, sustain us with your grace now and forever. Amen. Which one are you talking about? You're talking about God will provide. My God will provide. Yeah, I know what you're saying. At 23 minutes now, moving up to 7 in Instant Caribbean. Let me reach out to those of you already at work, the disciplined ones. Let me reach out to those of you rushing to work, the fast ones. Let me reach out to those of you about to leave work, those who did the graveyard shift, sending blessings. You're always sending love, sending light. Take it easy. Thank you very much for including us in your morning routine. We appreciate you. Thank you very much for being here in prayer and sending out the good wishes and everything to everybody else out there. And thank you to all of you who continued praying and being here while I wasn't, but I wasn't on a joyride. I just say, I wish I was on a joyride. I have to bung to must to take a joyride. Remember, I tell you all that. As promised yesterday, today we're going to try going live for you guys at 8:30. I know that according to our schedule, Nerdy, Jettison, John, and Penn, they're all supposed to be in this morning. Have a nice panel discussion on the song competition going on right now, these Vibe Summer Song competition. And a lot of people are thinking, boy, summer song means soca song. No, it's not a soca song. Summer song competition could be our gospel. Yeah, it could be some nice gospel for the summer. It could be pop, it could be hip hop, reggae, yes, soca, calypso song, something nice. You could submit your songs to summersong@viberadio.com. Send that with a headshot and a short bio, something about you. You understand? This is who I am, and a photo of you and your song, MP3 format, properly recorded. Okay, send that in to summersong@viberadio.com, and somebody walks away with $5,000 cash. All right, it's 21 minutes now, moving up to 7. Can I play you this one and then come back to say goodbye? This one right here from Whitney Houston, the Georgia Mass Choir. I absolutely love this one.

Houston and the Georgia Mouse Choir. You know how it goes down. All right, every single morning, gotta pause for a cause. Gotta make way for the crew. They're gonna be coming in to bring the vibe sports news, followed by the banter for you guys. All right, that kicks off at 7. But Sixpiration is not done. It is 16 minutes, moving up to 7 in the Eastern Caribbean. For those of you depending on me for time and then blaming me because you get to work late show my morning. blaming me. All right, it is now, 15 minutes now, moving up to 7. So keep it locked. I'm going to leave you for a little while in the capable hands of the man Elijah and Michael Midget Pierre. They're going to be taking care of you with the Vibe Sports News that kicks off at 7, followed by the banter. All right, I will be back by 8 o'clock if God says so. At 8:30, we go live. All right, we go live with our Real Talk. We're talking summer song this morning. Yeah, it's a mini breakfast fest this morning. No, I am performing for nobody performing for. So take it how you want. It's the 27th day of August, 2026, and trust me, the gospel still goes on until 7. So this one right here, I'm reaching out to anybody who's been going through something, or you're going through something right now and you think it is not going to stop. I promise you everything will fall in place. Leave it in God's hands. All right, this one right here from Maverick City. God will work it out. I'll speak to you guys again in a little while. And don't forget to take care of yourselves. All right? Give people grace. And also give some of that grace to yourself. Remember that.

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1: 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It's a movement. It's a lifestyle. It's a vibe. Vibe Radio. Now, you're feeling the vibe.

0: morning to you guys out there in Radio Land, especially you sports fans. It's now 7 a.m. in St. Lucia and the rest of the Eastern Caribbean. And it's now time for the Vibe Sports News for today, Thursday. It's the 27th day of August, 2026. The Vibe Sports News brought to you with the compliments of MNC Drugstore, Nagico Insurances Limited, and First National Bank. 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
1: 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Here are today's headlines, details in a few. 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

Welcome back. Tim Seifert recorded the first century of the season's Caribbean Premier League to help the St. Lucia Kings register back-to-back wins, defeating defending champions Trinbago Knight Riders by 36 runs at the Queen's Park Oval on Wednesday. The win sees the Kings leapfrog the Antigua and Barbuda Falcons into first on the standings on net run rate, with both teams on 8 points, leaving TKR second from bottom with 2. Seifert's unbeaten 105 from 61 deliveries, laced of 6 fours and 5 sixes, helped the Kings to the highest total of the competition so far before Captain Roston Chase's 3 wicket over diverted TKR's chase. Seifert and Camille Puran put on a 60 run of 34 balls for the first wicket to get the Kings off to a rapid start, ending the power play for a score of 64 for 1. The Kiwi shared in a 2-other half-century stand, first with John Campbell, 75 from 38, and then with Charith Asalanka, 51 from 36, maintaining the tempo while he battered through the innings. Seifert's moment, and what was his second CPL 100, came with a single off Karen Pollard's 20th over. He brought up the milestone in 68 balls before seeing the Kings to 211 for 4 from the allotment, needing 212 runs for victory. Colin Monroe and Sunil Narayan got the hosts off to a solid start, scoring 56 without loss inside the power play. However, Chase's a triple strike in the 8th over to remove Narayan on 25, Matthew Bretke for 0, and Nicholas Puran also going for a duck, pulled TKR off the trail at 70 for 3. The Knight Riders slipped further into trouble when Joshua Bishop dismissed a Seth Monroe for 48 with the score on a 76 for 4 before a blistering knock from Kieran Pollard brought them back into the contest. Pollard launched the 5 sixes to smash a 65 from 26 in a 72-run 5th wicket partnership with Matthew Trump, which ended when the former was caught and bowled by Matthew Ford with 65 runs still to get from 23 balls. TKR were eventually restricted to 175 for 6 in their 20 overs for their third consecutive defeat of the campaign.

0: Massey Finance Remittances has signed a 3-year sponsorship agreement with the Republic Bank Caribbean CPL, bringing together two brands with a shared connection to Caribbean people, families, and communities across borders. The partnership will give MoneyGram customers opportunities to get closer to CPL cricket through promotions, match experiences, and other activities during the tournament, while strengthening Massey Finance Remittances' engagement with customers across its Caribbean market. 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It helps parents support children, relatives care for loved ones, and families separated by geography remain connected. Cricket has its own powerful ability to cross borders, generations, and cultures, bringing Caribbean people together at home and throughout the diaspora, release read. Remittances and cricket may seem very different, but they have something important in common. Both connect Caribbean people across borders, said Nila Marquez, CEO of Massey Finance Remittances. Every day we see what receiving money from a loved one can mean to a family. It is a connection between people, sometimes separated by thousands of miles, who continue to support and care for each other. Under the 3-year agreement, Massey Finance Remittances and CPL will collaborate on customer promotions, opportunities to attend matches, and other fan experiences throughout the tournament. Details of individual promotions and participating markets will be announced during the CPL season. The partnership forms a part of Massey Finance Remittances' broader focus on deepening relationships with customers and creating greater value around its remittance services. The partnership begins with the 2026-2027 Republic Bank CPL season and will be activated across participating Caribbean markets over the 3-year term.
1: Central Castries registered their first win when Season 3 of the St. Lucia Semi-Professional Football League continued the Francis Barber Elastic Runs in Rosslet on Wednesday, 26 August 2026. They defeated Anstruy 2-1 in the first game of the evening, with goals from Cornel Williams, 66, and an own goal from Eric Gabriel in the 74th minute. Eric Gabriel pulled one back for Anstruy in the 73rd minute. Defending champions La Prairie returned to winning ways with a 2-0 victory over Grosslet. They got their goals from Yannick Noah, 60th minute, and Baggio Edward in the first minute of added on time. World Netball announces 5 regional qualifiers for the Netball World Cup Sydney 2027, with 10 of the 16 places at the Netball World Cup Sydney 2027 up for grabs. The Americas and Caribbean qualifiers for the 2027 Netball World Cup will take place at the Sir Garfield Sobers Sports Complex in Barbados from the 19th to the 26th of August. 8 nations will compete for 2 final qualification spots for the World Cup in Sydney, Australia. Because Jamaica pre-qualified for the 2027 tournament based on their world ranking, they will not need to play in this tournament. The 8 teams competing for the final 2 spots are Barbados, the host country, Trinidad and Tobago, St. Lucia, Bermuda, Antigua and Barbuda, Cayman Islands, Grenada, and St. Vincent and the Grenadines. The exact day-by-day fixture pairings and match times are expected to be published closer to October. Historically, regional qualifiers follow a round-robin stage, followed by classification rounds.
0: St. Lucia's junior boys team defeated Costa Rica 3-2 at the Pan American Youth Table Tennis Championships in Guatemala City, August 26, 2026. Manny Alita opened with a 3-1 victory over Jadrick Baker, followed by LaShawn Francis's 3-1 win over Reina Mateo Mongo Arroyo, giving St. Lucia an early 2-0 lead. Costa Rica responded with wins over Kamari Harris and Eluter to level the tie at 2 apiece. Francis secured the decisive victory, defeating Baker 3-0 to seal the match for St. Lucia. Francis won both of his matches, while Eluter contributed 1 victory.
1: Fans were once again treated to 2 exhilarating matches when the Cadiz Distribution T20 T-Ball Tournament continued on Wednesday night at the Palatine playing field. In the first match played, combined veterans or combined vet registered a 10-wicket victory against Mark. Batting first, Mark scored 117 for 4 in their allotted 15 overs. Jovel Dupre, 50, and Ezra Jules, 18, were the main contributors. Bowling for combined vets, there was 1 wicket each to Kim Augustin and Tetius Vitalis. In their reply, combined vets powered their way 217 without loss in just 7 overs. Jason Simon registered an enterprising even 100, with Thomas Elcock chipping in with 18. In the second match played, Agard pulled off an upset victory against United Raiders, defeating them by 4 wickets. Taking first knock, United Raiders posted 172 for 8 in 20 overs, with Silmore Cameron 48 and Desroy Hopper 37. Bowling for Agard, Mercurial Stephen bagged 3 wickets and Troy Branson 2. In their reply, Agard scored 173 for 6 in 18.5 overs, leading them to victory with the bat were Mercurius Stephen 60, Troy Branford 32, and Aaron Paul 29. Alden Lewis picked up 2 wickets for United Raiders, the man of the match, Mercurius Stephen.
0: Swiss middle distance runner Audrey Vuero is targeting the 43-year-old women's 800-meter world record, a time of 1 minute 53.28 seconds, set by Jamila Kuchovilova in 1983 when she faces the starter's gun at the Zurich Diamond League today, Thursday, 27th August. Krato Chivilova's outdoor 800-meter mark has stood as the longest standing track world record. The 22-year-old Swiss star Wiro ran a blistering 1 minute 53.80 seconds in Paris, making her the third fastest woman in history and putting the ancient record directly in her sights. She recently captured the European 800-meter title in Birmingham and followed it up with a victory on home soil at the Lausanne Diamond League. Unfortunately, one of her main rivals with whom she was looking to duel, that's Keely Hodgkinson of Great Britain, has withdrawn from the event. Meanwhile, according to Omega Timing, Zurich Diamond League, the lane assignment has been posted for the women's 100 meters. Of interest, Amy Hunt is in lane 3, Brianna Liston lane 4, Julian Alfred lane 5, Shakari Richardson lane 6, and Melissa Jefferson Wooden in lane 7, with Tina Clayton outside of her.
1: Liverpool will take on Tottenham as the teams who compete in Europe enter into the third round of the Carabao Cup. Leeds could potentially face Chelsea should the London club beat Luton later today. Manchester United face Premier League opposition in Brighton, while holders Manchester City host Norwich. Fleetwood, the only fourth-tier side left in the competition, host Sheffield United. The 9 Premier League teams that are playing in Europe, Arsenal, Aston Villa, Bournemouth, Brighton, Crystal Palace, Liverpool, Manchester City, Manchester United and Sunderland all enter the Carabao Cup in the third round. To avoid clashes with the opening rounds of the Champions League and European League, matches will be played across the weeks commencing Monday 7th and Monday 14th of September. The final 2 places will be decided on Thursday when Chelsea, as I indicated, host Luton and Fulham take on AFC Wimbledon.
0: Now get this, UEFA is set to formally drop its threat to boycott FIFA competitions after receiving assurances that Gianni Infantino's controversial plan to sell stakes in the World Cup to private investors will not be revived. FIFA President Gianni Infantino previously proposed a $20 billion commercial subsidiary, which included selling 20% stake to private investors led by Joshua Kushner's New York Fund. UEFA and its 55 member nations strongly oppose the plan, viewing it as an irresponsible attempt to commercialize the World Cup and threatened a complete boycott of FIFA events. Following the collapse of Infantino's proposal last month, UEFA's federations are meeting in Monaco to officially withdraw the boycott threat.
1: And finally from us, here's a tribute paid by VSTDC on one of their fallen soldiers. The executive members and supporters of the Vemper Sports Athletic Traumatic Club, VSTDC, bid farewell today to Stephen Cooley Darling and extend deepest condolences to his family and friends. The news of his untimely demise came as a surprise within the VSTDC membership, his friends, and the community of Cicero. Cooley was born in Shetwynch, Joseph. He moved to Castries as a teenager with his family and lived in the Master community, where he first played with the City Strikers Football Club. He played one season with City Strikers and then joined VSTDC in the early 1980s. Upon joining the club, he changed residence to Conway, where he had the opportunity to improve his football skills on the Gardens court, hang around the number of aerations, and that is the Eitel cookshops, and flourishes dreadlocks. Cooley played his first season with VSTDC in the Veterans Youth Tournament, organized by Oliver Smokey.

0: leaves of him, Sean Curtin, Davidson Weng Weng, Belly Zay, Menrad Befalmi, Kent Weeks, and Chetho Stifley. Stephen Cooley Darling always look out for his teammates on the field of play, passed on his energy and competitive spirit to the team, and was a motivator who would lead the aggression at training session. Between the 1980s and 1990s, he played for Caribbean Hotel in the Close-Knit League, Zenon Minglers in the Souffre League, Napa Giants in the Lavery League, as well as clubs in the Marshall and Cleary League. He had a strong connection during his stint with Napa Giants and so represented Lavery at inter-district and Markeson tournaments. Due to his defensive ability, physical fitness, determination, and consistency, Cooley was called up for trials and gained selection on the St. Lucia National Football Squad for the Shell Caribbean Cup. He has traveled throughout the region, playing football with the club Fiesta DC and the St. Lucia National Team. Upon his retirement from competition club football, he played veterans football like his other Fiesta DC teammates, but he bowed out early because of his employment. VSADC sympathizes with his family and beloved friends in their time of sorrow. Goodbye, Cooley. Fly high, Rastaman. May you have a safe passage to Zion and your rest in power. And on behalf of my brother Desmond Stone Pierre and myself, we'd like to offer condolences to the veteran Cooley as he's laid to rest today at the Minor Basilica in Castries at 2:30 p.m. And Eli, and with this, we have come to the end of this morning's process.
1: Yeah, thank you very much for that, Mitchell. As you've indicated, we've come to the end of the Vibe Sports News for this morning. 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Tomorrow, August 28th to Saturday 29th, there will be a reveal discount event. 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And there'll also be a V4 treasure hunt taking place tomorrow from 12 noon to 1 p.m. at the V4 location. It features live interactive games, hidden store surprises, and instant giveaways for shoppers as the MNC Drugstore School Maxing Campaign. All right, the St. Lucia Kings have taken flight last night. There's that and more, because the banter is up next, guys.
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0: It's now 28 minutes moving up to the hour of 8 a.m. and we're into The Banter, brought to you with the compliments of Let's Bet. 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The number is 725-2455. 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You must be 18 years or older to participate in gaming. If it's your birthday today, let me just say a very happy birthday to you. I do hope that you have a very wonderful and blessed day today. A few people I know celebrating today. Where do I start? Let me start. excuse me. I'll start down here. I thought you had said yesterday that was Reggie's birthday. Too. I seen today that's Reggie's birthday.
1: Yes, I see the
0: period
1: again today.
0: Facebook, hello. And so we start here. Let me say good morning, because I don't know if it's yesterday or today, so it doesn't hurt to wish him happy birthday twice. Reginald Andrew, Reggie, Police Mute Mon Jimmy. Right, morning to you, my brother, and birthday shout out going out to you. I hope you have an absolutely smashing day today. All right, this gentleman is CCSS class of 96. All right, he's also the senior marketing and communications manager at Lucilec, Mr. Omari Frederick. He's celebrating today. Omari, good morning to you, my brother, and birthday greetings going out to you. I hope you have a smashing day today, right? Today is the birthday of one of our very own media colleagues, Alwali Leos. He's celebrating today. Wally, good morning to you, my brother, and birthday shout out going out to you. I hope you have an absolutely smashing day today. It's also the birthday of another media colleague who happens to be a Sensi. Glenn Simon, good morning to you, my brother, and birthday shout out going out to you. I hope you have an absolutely smashing day today. All right, and anybody else who's celebrating, happy birthday to you. I hope you have a fantastic day today. Michael Michit Pierre, no hata no.
2: Yes, you like. what a morning I've been having, but nevertheless, I'm there. Morning once again. Let me wish Reggie again happy birthday, my brother. Want to wish you all the best. Moving forward, I also want to wish Hogarth Stephen, very good friend of mine, a very happy birthday, and I must commend Hogarth Stephen, because he's the one who takes striker out every now and again. So that's how I get the striker. So I'm very happy for that. Happy birthday, my brother. Happy birthday to Mr. Larry Scott, Scott Sports and Supplies. He's celebrating today. I want to wish you all the best. And last but not least, Eli, as you alluded to, Sensei Glenn Simon is celebrating today. Happy birthday, my brother, and make the best. And may the Lord continue to bless you all the way.
0: All right. Thanks for that. Milton, there's only one place to start. The St. Lucia Kings, they've gone back to the top of the CPL standings with a fantastic win over the Trinbago Knight Riders last night. Take that, Kieran Pollard. And that's my favorite part of it, when they out Pollard. and for them, all right, yeah, that's my favorite part. Anyway, the Kings, I mean, we've been talking about our batting and how it's going to come about. I'll tell you how it's going to come about. Tim Seifert, he was the top batter, well, not the top batter, he was the MVP at the recently concluded 100, MVP of the tournament, MVP of the finals, and he had an unbeaten 105 runs last night. Funny enough, I saw a graphic saying that the St. Lucia Kings have the three top scores, I should say, in CPL this season. Seifert 105 not out, Andreas Gauss 82 versus the Falcons early on, and Camille Puran had that 81 not out versus the Kingsmen. So interestingly enough, for a team that looked devoid of runs at some point in time, we've had the three highest individual scores for the CPL season. Also, that was the highest score that the St. Lucian franchise has made at the Queen's Park Oval. The previous best was 167/5, and that was done by the Zooks in 2019. Can you imagine that? Right, so we went into their backyard, as Mitchell said in the news item, and we smashed them. We absolutely smashed them. And, of course, it was a good wicket, and they looked like they were on course to probably give us some trouble in the chase. But no pun intended, Chase kind of just stumped that chase, right? Taking three wickets in one over just to derail the run chase there by the Trinbago Knight Riders, taking out both Britski and Puran for zero runs, which was absolutely fantastic. And the St. Lucia Kings, like I said, they go top of the table on 8 points. And, Midget, we now have a positive net run rate.
2: Yes, Eli, very good all-around performance by the St. Lucia Kings last night, at least. The batting clicked to a certain extent, led by Tim Seifert, unbeaten 105. And I like the way that he really commences his innings in a no-nonsense fashion. At one point in time, the Kings scoreboard read only runs only in boundaries, and he was well supported by young Paul Ramsey with an opening partnership of 60 in the power play, and that set the tone for the rest of the batters to come out and just do their thing. While Chase did not bat, but he came out and he did exceedingly well with the ball, as he has been accustomed of doing this year in the CPL. And of late, we have noticed that Chase, sometimes he goes under the radar quietly, but he gets the job done with the ball. And thus far, his free wickets last night has taken his tally to 10 overall from 7 matches at an average of 16 and an economy rate of 5.93, with his best figures being 3 for 24 last night. So very good performance there by him. We saw Kian Gastor playing his first game, and though he was slightly expensive, he was able to pick up one wicket. Mm-hmm. Once Pollard was in, the Trinbago Knight Riders figured that they had a sniff of a chance at the rate he was going. But once he was derailed, it all fell down for the Trinbago Knight Riders, and to be knocked out like that in your own backyard, it would have been a bitter pill for them to swallow. But it shows the business end of what the St. Lucia Kings came out to do last night, and kudos to them, Eli.
1: Yeah, I know things looking up for the St. Lucia Kings. I was of the opinion that the Kings needed to win that fixture last night. It's sort of to give us enough breathing room from the Knight Riders, who have 3 games in hand on us, but also to sort of push our noses up into contention for the playoffs. I keep reminding folks, the Kings and the Falcons, they are at the top of the table, both on 8 points. Of course, we have a positive net run rate now of 0.081. They have a negative net run rate of -0.371. But they both played 7 fixtures. They both played the most fixtures out of any other team. The next closest team in terms of fixtures played is the Jamaica Kingsmen, who play the St. Kitts and Nevis Patriots, who sit at the bottom of the table in their next outing. So you probably might expect the Kingsmen to come out victorious in that, but that will put them on 6 points because they're currently on 4. So that gives us a little breathing room on them. The Guyana Amazon Warriors and the Barbados Tridents have played the least fixtures. They've each played 3. The Amazon Warriors are 3 wins from their 3 fixtures for 6 points. So they're sitting in 3rd place, but you could probably assume that eventually they will jump into 1st place because they have 4 games on the Falcons and the Kings. And the Tridents, they're 2-1 in their first 3 fixtures, so they're on 4 points. So we have a 4-point cushion on the Tridents. Let me just go through some of the next fixtures to sort of set a scene as to why that game was just so crucial last night, right? St. Lucia Kings' next 3 fixtures. We play the St. Kitts and Nevis Patriots. Like I said, they are the bottom of the table. Then we face the Tridents and then the Guyana Amazon Warriors. That will take us to the end of our regular season fixtures. I would like to suggest that if the Kings can beat the Patriots, who are, like I said, are at the bottom of the table, and we end up on 10 points, that might just be enough to get us through to the next round. Might just be enough, okay? I'm saying that because net run rate looks like it's going to play a crucial part in what's happening. The Falcons, who are behind us, they play the St. Kitts and Nevis Patriots as well in their next fixture. And then they play TKR and then the Guyana Amazon Warriors. Now, TKR is like a wounded animal right now. They will want to make amends. They've lost 3 consecutive fixtures and they are the defending champions. So I rather anticipate that these 2 games against TKR and Guyana will be just as tough as the St. Lucia Kings' 2 games against the Tridents and the Amazon Warriors. All right, the Kingsmen, they have to play the Patriots, TKR and Guyana Amazon Warriors, as well as for their next 3 fixtures. The Tridents, they play TKR, the Patriots, and TKR again. So it's a very interesting list there in terms of fixtures to be played. Teams will be taking points off of one another, I can guarantee you that, particularly the way Guyana is playing. It's almost like you don't see them losing a game, right? I think that's going to play a big part in how we go forward. So the next fixture St. Lucia Kings have against the St. Kitts and Nevis Patriots, I think if we can win that game, then we'll find ourselves finishing in the top four. That's just my suggestion, my prediction.
2: Yes, Eli. Sorry, thanks for that. At the rate that the St. Kitts and Nevis Patriots are going, that should be easy picking, but on the day, it's what
1: you
2: really
1: never know.
2: Happens.
1: Yeah, you never know.
2: And once we get all our faculties in place in terms of our batting, our bowling, our fielding, and we could have that symmetry going with us, we should get over that hurdle. But it's a very interesting situation in terms of the positionings of the teams, with, as you have just explained, that the Kings have played so many matches in comparison to, let's say, the Trinbago Knight Riders, who have only played three. Mm-hmm. So it's a very dicey scenario.
1: Yeah, also, Kamil Puran is now at the top of the run scoring chart. He's played he's actually only batted for 5 innings, but he has an aggregate of 193 runs. Rovman Powell is behind him on 187, but he's had an innings more. So is Andre Russell in third place with 143, but he also has had and innings more. So Kamil Puran's average is 48.25. I'm mentioning that because, you know, I hasten to say, at the start of the CPL season, I didn't know much about Kamil Puran. He was an unknown entity to me. And maybe that has worked to his advantage, because from all indications, he's very prolific in terms of his domestic career. You know, but maybe as well, some of the other teams, they've really not been able to scout him much. So I think that probably works in his favor. He didn't have a big score in the game last night. He didn't have a huge score, right? But he had a good start, and he gave good support to Tim Seifert during the power play. He had 25 from 17. So he's one to watch. I think he might play a critical part in terms of us going forward. Also, John Campbell, Midget, I don't want to leave him out. John Campbell, I think, had started batting himself into form before he got that hamstring injury. He had put up a couple of decent scores, and he kind of looked good. It was unfortunate that we got out last night, but he looked good as well. 27 from 17.
2: Yes, Eli. I think that he will get better and better as the tournament progresses, and I want to wish him all the best in that, because he looks very composed and very assured of himself. And as you indicated, he got out to an unfortunate shot, and you could have seen the disappointment on his face, both on his face and on Poran's face. Poran looked like he doesn't want to get out at all. That, for me, that's a hallmark of determination and someone who wants to really stay there in the wicket to assist his team immensely. The other thing that that I observed, and I do not know if it's because they have played together before in franchise cricket and on the same team, is Poran applauding and congratulating Seifert when he scored a century with that run off his own bowling.
1: I think Seifert had previously played for the Knight Riders, you know. I think he did play for them at one point in time previously. I mean, he's with the Kings now, and he's here to stay. You know what I like? Two things that I would take away from last night's game. After Seifert scored his century, he do the wire dance.
2: I was saying to myself, could you imagine that if he had scored a century in St. Lucia?
1: Yes!
2: I was saying to myself, whether he would have performed the dance outside of St. Lucia, And he proved me wrong, and he went about and he did his thing to the delight of the
1: man claimed that. The man claimed that image. That's the man song that day. I feel one bit go back to New Zealand. Middle be playing that in his sky. But so I enjoyed that. And the other thing I enjoyed, because Ireland, Pollard was looking ominous. For a little while there, I was like, but yeah, we have to try and get Pollard out. We have to try and get Pollard out. We have to try and get Pollard out. And I'm thinking, why are they bowling, you know, that length to Pollard? Pitch the ball short, let him try and hit it up in the air, you know. And that's what Matthew Ford came to do. A slightly slower delivery into the pitch. Pollard got underneath it and caught and bowled by Matthew Ford. And then the finger on the lips, because Pollard is joined for true. He was joined for true during his cameo there, which was a masterful cameo, if you ask me. And from the time Pollard got out, I kind of felt like, okay, we can take this thing home, which we did, and yeah, the rest is history.
2: Yes, Eli, Pollard is always a dangerous figure, especially with the bat. The way he is going, hitting 60s left, right, and center, scoring 60 odd runs of just 25 deliveries, he was well set. And he had taken the momentum, though the run rate was still a bit steep, about 12, 13 runs and over. But he had whittled it down during the period of time that he was at the crease. And I was figuring, hey, well, if Pollard stayed there to the end, maybe they would get over the line. But Matthew Ford has been consistent throughout this tournament, and he did the job when it was much needed. With that cotton ball wicket of Pollard. Congratulations to him.
1: I know Pollard looks like he's always has that little extra bit of motivation when he's playing against these little Kings.
2: I would love to play against us. Because of Sammy.
1: I don't know, but made love to play against us, right? He's come here and battered us before, like at Darren Sammy Cricket Ground. So, yeah. Don't forget that the man is also the all-time leading scorer. Batting at what, number seven, six, seven, you know. So, anyway, Mitch, the lane assignments came out for the race later today. Your thoughts on that? You were making a point of, you know, when Julian Alfred lines up, and you know, there's stiff competition beside her in the 100 in particular. So your thoughts on the lane assignments?
2: Yes, Eli. I really searched for that, and I came up with it, and I hope that's the correct lane assignment, because it came from that source. But normally, and they did quote that, the top seeds would have been given lane 4, 5, and 6. But when I look at it, based on what I got, it's somewhat different. However, Brianna Liston is in lane 4, inside of Julian Alfred. Sha'Carri Richardson, lane 6, outside of Julian Alfred. Outside of Sha'Carri is Melissa Jefferson Wooden. And for me, that is good, because Julian Alfred doesn't have to think that next to her is somebody who has beaten her twice, once in 100 meters and once in the 200 meters. Julian Alfred has gotten the measure of Sha'Carri Richardson on numerous occasions, likewise Brianna Liston. And for me, that's a bit of comfort there in the middle of two persons that she has gotten the number on. And I would expect her not to be too perturbed there and just come out and execute in that race and win it. That is my prediction.
1: Yeah,
2: it's all about with the lane assignment.
1: It's all about her starter. You made the point the last time that she had the slowest start out of the blocks the last time around. So I think that's probably where she's going to focus more. Because we know in terms of her top end, how powerful she is. Because she actually caught up, made a little ground on Jefferson Wooden in that last race. You know, it's just ran out of track. Just ran out of track, you know.
2: In fact, she make up wrong on the entire field except Jefferson. Because Jefferson was was already way ahead. And, yeah. And Jefferson and Speed seem to have been improved over the last few races. So it'll
1: yes,
2: be a
1: he's
2: very
1: powerful
2: very,
1: at the
2: very,
1: back end, eh? Mm-hmm.
2: Yeah. Yes, yeah, so it'll be a very exciting finish there. But I feel more comfortable in the lane positioning there for Julian based on what I picked up early this morning.
1: Yeah, I follow you. Number one is on the platform. He says, strong beginning to the Banter Vibes Radio. Big up Darren Sammy and the Sinusa Kings. Be a loyal supporter to your team or side or county with a comment. Because that always kills me.
2: No, the man is poetry in motion, Eli. Don't forget the man is an artist.
1: Myself. last night in the semi-pro football league, two very interesting fixtures. Central Castries, I think, finally got their season off and running. It's their first victory, 3 points. I think that actually takes them off from the bottom of the table. Let me just go to my Tonify app there and just make sure. You know, I have everything in order there. I think that takes them off to the bottom of the table. But Le Clery as well, they too, I think they are now on 8 points as well as, Beaufort South are also on 8 points. I mean, the league season is shaping up quite nicely. And Le Clery, in the first half, I actually thought Grosjean, you know, would have probably ran away with that game. Grosley had Le Clery under a little bit of pressure in the first half, but they found themselves. Yannick Noel has been absolutely scintillating for Le Clery. He got on the score sheet yet again, and then Badjo Edward capping off that performance for them. They're 2-0 victory there. And of course, like I said, Central Castries, they are off the foot of the Premier League table. They're now in 9th position. Mabuya Valley in 10th position. Mabuya Valley 2 points. They've had 2 draws from their 3 games. Central Castries 1 win and 3 losses. Grosley as well. They only have 3 points from their 4 games. Ansari in 7th place on 4 points. Canaries in 6th place on 4 points and separated by goal difference. Then we have Soufre on 5 points in 5th position. VFR North, newly promoted VFR North, they're in 4th position on 6 points as well. From their 4 games, they've had 1 win and 3 draws. They are unbeaten, right? Denry, from their 3 fixtures, Denry has played a game less. They have 7 points, so they have 2 wins and a draw. So Denry look like they're in pole position there. And Le Clery, like I said, they're up to 8 points. They too are unbeaten. They have 2 wins, 2 draws. VFR South also have 2 wins, 2 draws, but a slightly healthier goal difference. They're on +5 and Le Clery is on +3. So the table is starting to take a little bit of shape in what I think is probably going to be one of the most competitive semi-pro seasons, if not the most competitive semi-pro season that we've seen to date. All right, it's anybody's guess who's going to end up being relegated and who's going to end up cementing themselves in the top four as the season has just begun. Don't forget, it's a double round robin, so it's 18 fixtures each team has to play, and for now, the vast majority of them have played 4 fixtures. That's in the Premier League. So things are shaping up nicely in the semi-pro football league, Midget.
2: Yes, Eli. Congratulations to Central Castries on picking up their first win in the tournament. I'm happy for them. And it comes on the eve of former Central Castries defender being laid to rest today, Stephen Koulibaly. So I'm happy for them. Grosslet seems to be blowing hot and cold thus far this year. They seem to be starting very well, but keep falling under pressure. And coming up against the defending champions, Leclerc, you'll always be under pressure. So congratulations to Leclerc for keeping the fire burning or lit thus far in the competition. Let's see how the competition is going to unfold, as you indicated earlier. It's a double round robin competition, so it's still earlier days yet. But setting a platform earlier on with any team will give you a psychological advantage moving forward, and that is what we see happening, especially with the top four places as well. And while we're on football, not to steal your thunder, the Kasibu Memorial Tournament continues tonight with a clash between Groslet under 17 and Castries under 17 at 6 p.m. at the Marshall Bronx.
1: Okay, fantastic. I don't think we need to harp on it for too much, but I don't know what's going on with UEFA there, boy. After UEFA talk all that thing, right now they're all going to withdraw. Is that they sat and thought about it and figured, well, even though we on paper have all the strongest teams, we can't just break out and do our own thing. I thought there was some conversation about them joining up with CONCACAF and putting on their own tournament. What happened to that?
2: Sometimes pressure that goes pipey, like.
1: Pressure from who? But pressure from who? That's curious.
2: From within your members.
1: No, I say no. That's just curious to me.
2: But again, let's see what the vote. What I would like to see is what the vote turnout would be in terms of numbers for and against.
1: Gaza, the people had a 55-0 vote, according to their reporting. 55-0 to vote for boycott. And all of a sudden, make a beeline. Anyway, Gaza, I get involved myself in the politics, in the people politics, Gaza. I just found it interesting, Mijit, so I mentioned it because that, somebody's asking, what time is the 100-meter race today, Mijit?
2: Eli, I don't give any false time there. But I'm seeing 1:32 p.m. Another time I'm seeing 2:32 p.m. But I think I want to lean towards the 1:32 p.m.
1: Okay.
2: Eastern Caribbean time. Maybe 8:32 p.m. CEST time. So when I look at the conclusion, it should be 1:32 Eastern Caribbean time.
1: Okay. So contributor 1:32, and if when you see 1:32 it come on, it's 2:32, okay? All right, that's as best as we can tell you there. Anyway, guys, we gotta go. All right, it's 6 minutes after the hour of 8 o'clock. That's our program for this morning. You guys can join us tomorrow morning, 7 a.m., where we kick off once again with the Vibe Sports News, followed by the banter. The banter brought to you with the compliments of Let's Bet. 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Guys, let me just remind you that there are only 4 days left for you to register for the Vibe Summer Song Competition. Only 4 days to go. The submission deadline is Monday, the 31st of August, 2026, right? Submit your original song, with a recent headshot, and a short artist bio. You can send that to summersong@viberadio.com. Guys, make sure the song is radio-worthy. You might have a nice song there, but it ain't radio-worthy, and it'll get booted out. I can tell you that, right? You could be the next Andrew. You never know. Could be the next big star, right? There's $5,000 up for grabs. And of course, your music will be featured prominently on Vibe Radio through that period of time, right? So any genre, you can enter any genre of music. So not limited to anything in particular. You're singing gospel, that's fine. You're singing soca, that's fine, right? Once it's a nice song, right? It has to be an original song from a St. Lucian born artist. All right. So that email address again, summersong at
3: Head out.
1: Oh, let me see.
3: Morning. You all okay?
2: What you like, Bertie, Layden? You're a Capricorn.
3: That. I know where midget come from, you know, sometimes. Let me tell you all, we're going live today. Today is not like, I know today's local Thursday, but we're going live today with, you told them that?
1: No, I didn't know that.
3: You see, I know that's why I say, Earth, stop in there, driver. We're going live today, Nerdy, Teddy, St. John, and Penn. They're supposed to be in studio and we're supposed to be going live to give a little more insight, you know, a little more info as to what is going on with the Vibe Summer Song Competition. And yes, we have been we have been getting some entries.
1: You're giving a little preview, man.
3: Isaiah.
1: I mean, give us a little preview.
3: But we even judge the rest behind the scenes yet. Next thing we put out something.
2: Ringo, just say what you have to see.
3: As a matter of fact, if you don't have the why, you will see us. If you don't have the why, don't forget we're going live. That for me, jitterless on board there. If you don't have the why, we will be live, and we will be. Oh dear, they want to Eli, you there?
1: I go.
3: Oh, I figured they wipe you out there.
1: No. I good.
3: So we there and we are live today at 8:30. All right, for real talk, we're gonna be going live. Okay.
1: Okay, go.
3: I go in there.
1: Meet you,
3: bye bye.
1: See you every morning.
3: See you all. See you all.
2: Very timely, and very informative.
3: There you go.
1: To me, the midget turning diplomatic day, but anyway.
2: I have been guided by the fact that I'm the employee, not the employer.
3: Goodbye.
1: Anyway, guys, we are like a message. Y'all heard it, right? Outside of them going live today, it's also a local Thursday, guys. So you know what that means? Music performed, written, produced by St. Lucian's playing for the entire day, all right? There's no need to switch. All your great programming is right here. All your great personalities are right here on 92.9 in the North, 100.9 FM in the South. 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And guys, please, don't forget.
2: If you don't have the why.
1: Like Quincy said, you don't have the life. Life is spelled with Y today. It's LYVE, life. All right? We say we are there. We are there.

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5: All right, okay, yeah, I think we are here. We are here now. Don't people, anything you've been hearing, it's not like I didn't talk to them, man. Pen have bad manners. That's the problem. They're seeing you yet. So don't worry, you can say what you want. You can show me your face how you want. You can put your face how you want. I just want to zoom in so that, because you asked me to do something for you, so I just doing it for you before. That ain't nobody business what you asked me to do for you, Ben. I just doing it for you before. All right, boom. So now we live. Now everybody's seeing what's going on. Everybody know what's happening in the happenings. Yeah, I take care of you every morning. I want you all to know, Pen. Don't worry about the breakfast fed setup. Eh? That I'm nobody business. What we do in there is our business. All right? That I have nothing to do with y'all. That I have nothing to do with y'all. If I show y'all what's going on down there with Pen, what Pen boy? Pen setup. Eh? I want you all to know that Pen, every single morning, is working out.
6: That's true.
5: Healthy life. Well, not every morning. Almost every morning. How many mornings you working out? How many days you working out?
6: At least 4 days a week, my brother.
5: 4 days a week. You're working out, all right? And I want you to know I'm proud of you. Even though every morning they give you the bicycle.
7: Yeah, and he's losing.
5: They give you the bicycle setup. I just want to know that you guys are seeing me live, because you know me. I'm just testing it out to make sure that things are the way it's supposed to be in terms of our live and all of that. I do not know right now that I'm live on Facebook. So if you are seeing me, let me know that you are seeing me on Facebook. I am checking it. Yeah, I'm checking it to see if we are live on Facebook. Somebody was saying, why are we hearing the whole conversation? And all kind of, everyone is hearing us, you know. Everybody is hearing us, what are we doing, and all kind of thing. So I just want to know that you all are seeing us on Facebook and also on YouTube. That's what I want to know first, and then we're going to... Just Damon, right? Yes, Damon. Damon don't even know how to bring down the volume on his phone or anything like that. So that's all. All right, so we're waiting to see what is going on here. As long as you're saying, because my phone, I don't know, for some reason or the other, I cannot go live on my phone. Right, so we're not, as far as I'm seeing, we're not there. We're not there. Something has been going on with the stream. I know that y'all are hearing us live on the radio, for sure. Y'all are hearing us. But I know y'all are not seeing us on Facebook now. Don't ask me why. Don't ask me what's going on. But I know that it is not live. One second. Don't worry. We have something in the back end working on there right now. So, all right. There you go. So, you see, I tell you. Don't worry about what's going on. Whatever is happening, y'all are hearing us live on the radio. And you will see us live on Facebook in a little while. As we speak, it's working on as we speak. Okay. Morning, brothers.
7: Morning, brother. How are you?
5: You all all right?
7: Yeah.
5: A while ago, y'all had everybody hearing our business on the radio there. Everybody.
6: What is it? And
5: what's going on? All right, we're just trying to get the feed so that they can see what we were talking about. So let me just watch it to make sure so that I know when we are on. But we can start our conversation. We can start our conversation right now. We can start the conversation with on the radio. This morning we're talking about the summer song coming. Let me apologize for Nerdy. Nerdy reached out this morning. He was supposed to be here this morning. And he reached out to say that he cannot make it this morning. So he apologized. He sent his apologies and he wanted you to know that don't worry, you always see him soon. But he is actually in the Obscenis Post, and he's one of the studios saying that you guys are going to be getting your live recording and your song written for those people for the person who actually win. There will be an extra, you know, we're adding something extra to it, and that's the fact that you're getting a live recording. Okay, I am kind of stalling because I am watching things set up on the back end there for our live. I'm just watching this whole thing set up there. And not, yeah, no. No, I don't like this. Yeah. So just now, guys, just now. Yeah, just now. Just bear with us right now. What I may just do is put in a little something on the radio. I'll just put something on the radio quickly, and then I will come back to you. So let me just play some music on the radio in the meantime, and I'm gonna come right back to you all. So don't worry, you all know me. You all know I have everything on lock. That's watching things happen the way it's supposed to happen.

0: All right. I stop from here. And I want you all to tell me that you all are hearing me on the radio and you all are seeing us live. All right? And bring on the volume on your phone. Bring on the volume. Yeah, we live. We live. We live. I ain't trusting you. I ain't trusting you for nothing again. You're on your volume. I ain't trusting you for nothing. Okay, guys, we live. All right? So thank you very much outside there. All right, Sapa Jeme Fetako, I can promise you all that will never happen again. That's a guarantee. So let me reach out and say good morning to everybody logged on, everybody in here with us. My apologies. I know that we were supposed to go live a little earlier, but we had a little glitch here and there. And again, let me apologize for behalf of Nerdy. Nerdy could not be with us here this morning. He actually sent a message this morning, Uncle, I'm so sorry. But he will make up. Okay? But Teddy St. John.
1: From the beautiful Isle.
0: I'm the beautiful Isle, I said, Lucia.
1: Yeah.
0: And Nigerson Penn.
2: Yeah.
0: Joseph.
2: Yeah.
0: Yeah. I never got a chance to say, no, you're not in it ever. No. You're not in it ever.
1: The wings you watching the
0: night for you. Go outside, go outside. Bro, go outside. You make no juice. Go outside. Go outside. You make no juice.
3: You see how breakfast is finished with me?
0: Yeah. Talk to your brother. We live, you know. We live.
3: I know.
0: We live.
2: I we live. Involved in death.
0: We live. You talking, you know. I think you should have gone to the gym and, you know, done something this morning there. That's what I think you should have done. I think you should have gone to the gym and do something nice with yourself. You know, make yourself look good. Don't let me put out your business, go outside. Yeah.
1: I'm on radio, we'll call you back.
0: I know what you're telling me. Send me a message. Guys, we were talking. Summer Song Competition. It is on. It is going on at Vibe Radio. Now, we've been telling people about this thing, and it started off. This thing started off because of what was going on out there in the industry. I felt like, and we were talking about the shows and saying that, you know, one, we didn't have enough concerts going on. So a lot of the artists out there, especially the younger ones, the not the seasoned ones, you know, one or two new ones will slip through the cracks and get a gig here, a gig there. But we already don't have enough concerts. And then there comes Suka Monarch. And after Suka Monarch, that is the end for some people. Mm-hmm. That is the end. And as we saw in this year's Suka Monarch, there were lots of little upsets, all right, that happened. You know, a thing happened here, a thing happened there. You know, what certain people expected. You know, some of the seasoned fellas got some major plot. All right, major plot to the point where, I mean, I joked about it, but it is not fun to see that, you know, I mean, think about Rikiti. I grew up, Rikiti is a legend to me. He is my legend, hands down, my legend. All right, but, you know, I had a conversation with Rikiti afterward, and he said to me, boy, Pringles, I even placed fourth, you know. And when he said that to me, It took me down a bit, and I'm thinking, bro, is that it? We've been having that conversation for a while now. Tennyson and I, Penn and I, you know, we've been having that conversation for a while now where we realize Suka Monarch dictates some people's careers. Suka Monarch dictates that. All right? And for me, I just didn't think that should have been it. Tennyson took that stand a while. Penn took that stand a while, even though he wasn't an artist yet, where he decided, boy, you see me, I even going on the Suka Monarch stage and do no samples, no drums, do nothing. And Penn took a backseat from that, you know, for a little while. You know, and then it the next thing it said to me was, are we just a Suka nation? Is that it for us? Do we do other music? I mean, we have artists doing the hotel circuits. Obviously, you don't go there and only sing soca, and you've done the hotel circuit. Mm-hmm. Teddison, you've done the hotel circuit. Penn, you still do, don't you? You still do the hotel circuit. You guys go out there, all play all shows. And, you know, is that it? You know, where does this stop? Where does this, you know? Anyway, guys. Morning, Penn and Teddison.
1: Morning, morning.
0: What, Penn? What? Say what you say. I mean, say what you want to say.
2: What you say is words of the music Bible. You know, and having the experience yourself, I think very few people could relate or to counter what you're saying unless they've been through it. And, you know, being somebody who's been a mentor for some, having the experience with today's style of Soca Monarch, and when we decided that we wanted to do something different, I remember telling you, Teddy, Ricky, everybody, that's a gateway to get the attention from the people, national events. Let us do it big. Let's make it grand. Let's put our name out there. But it does not stop there.
0: It should not.
2: You know, and I remember telling Teddison from day one, you need to have your own show. I remember telling you, you need to have your own event. And Ricky T, the same thing. That's why, for me, the greatest accomplishment that Ricky T had at that time, not too many years back, was Ricky T and Friends. Now you get an opportunity to do exactly what Teddison did, where he had an album, and every year he would release his album. And with the promo, even if Teddison promote a song from December, let's just say Teddison have a song featuring some international artist or
0: spread love like butter and bread.
2: You cannot wait for Euphoria to get the experience of Teddison and his catalog.
0: Exactly.
2: That is the main reason why I've always supported. And it relates to all of us happening in the Summer Song Competition as well. Content. You know, get something to a project to work on. And that's why, you know, you would have people like Marshall Montano being so successful, because every song is not just a song, it's an experience.
0: Exactly.
2: So you could remember when he did Mr. Fett and he had alternative concept and you were there. And that's how your brain works. You try to remember. That's why Ricky T is a legend. Because when you take yourself back to Container, right to what he did.
0: Container, Ricky T started as a dancehall artist.
2: Yes. But I'm speaking in the context of the shows and Soca Monarch.
0: Right.
2: Not allowing that to be your only, or it should not be your only, because what happened with him throughout the years, using the Soca Monarch to push one song, maybe
0: exactly.
2: One power, one groovy.
0: Exactly.
2: When you transition into having your own shows, now you could consolidate your whole career and present it in one night.
0: Yeah, I mean, and you're saying that, you know, that's a great point. Using Soca Monarch to push one song or two, groovy and a power, that would define your entire season. As a matter of fact, your year. I remember and I'm saying this, I'm getting goosebumps, one of the best reggae songs to me is African Woman.
2: Right.
0: By Teddison.
2: Right.
0: And a lot of people don't know. That was my thing. And you push one song, and this is just, you're not showing that you're multifaceted, you're just showing that this is me, this is who I am, I am a song.
1: I think the decision to want to do different depends on the artist and what they want for themselves. Because the path you may want to take may not be the most, you understand, popular one at the time, or they figure, okay, you want to be in, you know, for relevance, so you want to be in to pull out from that, right? And to be able to attempt to do your own thing. Hey, it may be a lot of artists probably look at the Soca Monarch as the only.
0: Teddy, some people don't know better.
1: You understand?
0: Some people just don't know better.
1: I think I don't say they don't know better. I think with these conversations we have in here, it's conversations we've had, you understand, together, we've had individually with other people. I think it's the mindset of what you want. You understand?
0: Yeah, and that's what I'm saying.
1: For yourself.
0: The mindset. Bro, if you come from somewhere and this is what you know and you're not being taught better, I blame some of us for it, you know.
1: Mm-hmm.
0: I blame some of us for it. Mm-hmm. I blame some managers for it. Mm-hmm. All right, where you have managers and their main objective is to get you to the next Okamona or get you to the next show. Mm-hmm. All right, that's their main objective. I blame some managers for it because if you have an artist who doesn't know better, or you realize that artist is not wanting more, it says a lot about you as a manager too. Okay, so as a manager, you're supposed to put that out there.
1: This year, you know the amount of artists I had to when we went to watch the semis or we went to watch different things. The amount of
0: you had to pull aside.
1: I had to pull aside, and not that tour, just encourage them to let them know that's not it all. Like they were so, it was so,
0: some of them were so distraught. They didn't make it.
1: So it makes you feel like okay, so you're not good enough, or you're not. You understand if you're not there, or if
2: 90% of the people you see and you hear, they call themselves managers and not managers. They are booking agents.
1: We know that.
0: That's what
2: they are, booking agents. That's what they are. They are not managers.
0: Right.
2: A manager has the initiative to brainstorm and figure out what's next for the artist.
1: Mm-hmm.
2: That's why when people come to me and they tell me they want me to manage them, I say I don't have the time to do it.
0: I've always
2: because it's
0: said
2: not
0: it.
2: About taking the phone calls and taking the percentage
1: and
2: of the performance.
1: The gig,
0: and taking a percentage.
2: It's about what is next? What do I bring to a team?
0: A manager is supposed to get you gigs and lose you some gigs. Because a manager is supposed to be able to say to you,
2: but
0: this is not innovative.
2: There's an innovative responsibility of a manager, and I will use as an example. Darwin Gad was a manager. For Teddy St. John. Darwin Gad was a manager. And I'll tell you why.
1: Mm-hmm.
2: Wayne Vitalis was a manager.
0: Oh, yes, for Alpha.
1: Mm-hmm.
2: Okay.
1: Mm-hmm.
2: Dwayne Menz was a manager for Ricky T.
1: Mm-hmm. Yep.
2: Curtis is a manager for Ricky T as well.
1: Mm-hmm.
2: However, different strengths, different links, different avenues, and
1: different connects.
2: Everybody will have their own way of doing stuff. But when you see an artist develop, reason why I would say that, and I'll put an asterisk by Darwin Gad.
1: Mm-hmm. I was about
2: Darwin
1: to say
2: Gad,
1: that was a
2: Darwin
1: visionary.
2: Gad had an, mm-hmm. Darwin Gad wanted to work with Teddy St. John. He saw the potential in Teddy St. John. He saw what Studio 75 was doing in Teddy St. John, and he knew how he could take that to another level, which he did. When Love, Passion, Music started, Teddy wasn't even in the conversation as yet.
1: Right.
2: Darwin and myself spoke about it, and he told me what his intentions was, because he didn't want to have any kind of negative energy with his previous management and stuff.
1: Right.
2: So I'm talking about the initial, like why I want to work with Teddy St. John. That conversation.
1: Yeah.
2: And then, obviously, whatever questions he had, we spoke. I remember downstairs by him, we spoke about the music, he spoke about the direction of Teddy St. working with different producers. He also spoke about Teddison launching his CD. That's what it's supposed to do. You know, mm-hmm. At first, it started out as a CD launch. And him as a creative director, putting all his stuff together with the visuals and all those things, and Teddy handling the music aspect. I remember that first year we did Edwin as a guest artist on the show.
0: Yeah. And I was at Gaiety.
2: At Gaiety.
0: I was the MC for that show.
1: Yeah,
2: right, you've been for a while. But the movement... That movement, that's what a manager is supposed to do.
0: That's what I'm telling you.
2: So Tennyson's CD cover, his song covers were different. Everything was well packaged, and people bought into it one time.
0: Bro, but here's what. The concepts and everything and all of that, and that's what I'm saying. Some of the managers probably, this is just, that's their limitations too. You
2: have
0: understand?
2: To do your limitations, bro.
0: Probably that's what it is.
2: Because
0: instances like that, you need a team.
2: Exactly.
0: You need a team.
2: Exactly.
0: You don't just need a manager. Let me tell you, Oak Trees was one of the biggest idiots in the world. He still is. All right? I love to hate him and hate to love him. But Oak Trees was one of those for a little while who managed my career. And at one point... When Oak Trees made certain decisions, I could not even shout about it.
2: Instrumental
0: now,
2: for Green Synergy was one of the greatest initiatives.
0: Exactly,
2: as well.
0: Exactly.
2: So, you know, he made
0: Oak Trees, he stood there, and when Oak Trees saw something not about to work or something that's going to hurt me long term, it might win me now, but hurt me long term, he made a decision. I always say, that an artist, you're the boss.
4: Mm-hmm.
0: Like it or not, you're the boss. You're the one who's supposed to know what you want for yourself. But with that help, you know, you're all supposed to work as a team, all right? This is what is supposed to happen. You're supposed to work as a team, but as it is right now, I mean, we can go all day. We can go all day as to what a manager's job is and what it is. The fact remains, the general thing down there, especially in St. Lucia too,
4: mm-hmm.
0: artists, especially soca artists, well, mm-hmm. we're predominantly soca artists. We get retired quite early.
4: Mm-hmm.
0: You're only as good as your next soca monarch song.
2: So here's what's up, right? So let's just say we have an artist like Nerdy who produced maybe 10 songs for the season. All right? He's been selected to perform Color Me Red.
0: Mm-hmm.
2: Nerdy started to release his songs from maybe about since Independence or before that.
0: Mm-hmm.
2: Right? He gets this one concert to come on stage for 10 of 12 minutes because it's such a packed show.
0: Right.
2: How much of these songs are you going to enjoy? Now he's been forced to choose the songs that might be most popular, some he may think might be the people's favorite when that's not the case. Now he has to select maybe 4 songs because obviously you have a time slot. How are you, or what is he, how much justice is he going to bring to his catalog for the season in that one spot when we have, now we don't have, we don't have Party in the Yard anymore. We don't have Sexy in Black. We don't have Cooler Fit. We don't have Wet Fit.
0: We don't have Euphoria.
2: We don't have Euphoria. We have limited spots where they could perform. If they perform, you know, it's different if a live band versus playback.
0: Yeah.
2: I mean, especially with soca.
4: Yeah, they can do it.
2: So what's next? And that's what all of the artists like Sly, Nerdy, Shemi J,
0: Alpha,
2: you know, they have to now, I remember when we had one song, it was all well and good because, yeah, boy, you come on to your soca, right? This and that is it, out.
0: Mm-hmm. That's it.
2: But
0: that's
2: now,
0: it.
2: When we reach to a point where you got to that point of born to mash up and
0: Catalog.
2: Where are you going to perform?
0: I was listening.
2: Where are you going to give people that experience of your brand?
0: And you know, you're right. I was listening and I have enough songs to make 2 albums. And I'm thinking, hey, where all them songs come from? Where did all that? But it's been pushed aside because a lot of those songs, like it or not, they were made with competition in mind. And as long as you're just making music for competition and not for longevity, if you're making music for competition, it will be shelved early.
2: But there's another big picture that I think we always have an oversight on. Forget about the recordings because this thing could be promoted throughout the year without a concert and sponsored pages and all these things. You have enough songs to give a 90-minute set. When am I going to get that 90-minute set?
4: And where?
2: With a production. Where? At what point?
0: It is not going to happen. Not unless it is your production.
2: That is the issue because when we idolize Marshall Montano, Destro, Patrice Roberts, and all of these people who have their own shows, they are able to deliver, especially with everything being recorded professionally and put on YouTube, with DJs cutting bits and pieces of your live performance. Artists who have catalog, who are taking their careers seriously, need their own show. They need their own
0: slot. Casey says, understanding branding is a big part of that process. And we get into that with the Summer Song Competition. Venus says he's still waiting for a call from these 3 big bosses on the camera that they're with. Venus, come and take your deco in my studio, please. Hey, my big up Superman, Penn, and Teddy, my brothers for life.
4: Yeah,
0: you know you are a brother for life, bro. But, you know, Penn, guys, we can go on and on. This exactly is why this conversation started. Because this is why I said this year, it's not going to be left unchecked. And a lot of artists, and boy, I got heavy fire from somebody who came on, they didn't understand the concept, and the person attacked me on Facebook telling me about how... I mean, it wasn't disrespectful or anything, eh? Telling me about how, boy, everything is soca, they don't have enough soca in the place. What about the reggae? We have enough good artists singing reggae. And then I said to them, go back. Go back and listen to the concept. Go back and listen to what we said.
1: That's why you made it a summer song.
0: That's why I said it's
2: not a summer soca competition.
0: It's a summer song competition.
2: So central,
0: I opened it to all genres. Yeah. Remember, I sat here on this show and I decided, guys, I think after Carnival, there's this love. Nothing is happening until June Creole. Nothing is happening until Creole month. Okay? And then there's Christmas, and then we're back to jazz and carnival. This is it. And most of the artists, soca artists, kudos to the SLT and them right now, the jazz, Central Jazz and Arts Festival. They choose an artist and they showcase that artist. Sometimes gracious enough to bring another one or two, you know, to bring. But aside from that, and Penn said it right, aside from that, what next? You know, there, unless you have your own show, there is nothing you can do. Unless somebody decides, I'm going to go back. And that was where Wet Fet. You see, respect to Wet Fet first. I think it was Kurt first who decided, I am bringing an all local cast. It wasn't Kula Fet first. I think it was Kurt who decided that first.
2: I remember Kula Fet being the first.
0: Kula Fet, well, you know, that's true. We never really brought anybody in for Kula
2: Fet.
0: Never,
2: not really. Kula Fet,
0: yeah,
2: never brought
0: never
2: anybody
0: had
2: in.
0: A, well, yeah.
2: It's Kula Fet.
0: But, yeah, that's true. You're right. And then...
1: I got to head Wet Fet the other year. I got the headline Wet Fet.
2: Headline, yes. But Kurt
0: yes,
2: kept his local.
0: Yes,
2: but
0: yes,
2: what
0: yes,
2: Kurt did, he packaged it different.
0: Yeah.
2: Because Kurt was the first person, as far as I could remember, when it comes to a mainstream Fet that allowed Denry segment artists to
0: artists
2: come on
0: in there, yes.
2: And it was called Kuduro at
0: Kuduro.
2: The time.
0: Kuduro. All right. And for me, that's the thing. When those things are not there, okay, what's next? You know, and so Summer Song, it's about Kuduro, Denry segment. It's about reggae. It's about hip-hop. It's about R&B. It's about St. Lucia and St. Lucia's talent. We have a lot of talent. Do you know that Ace has some beautiful song? One of them, oh God, now I'm trying to remember. Do you wanna? Oh God, he has this song about a. It's a
2: above this song,
0: the above this song. One of my favorite songs.
2: Right.
0: All right, Ace happens to be a proper R&B artist. Okay, proper. Think about the guys like Shane Ross. Shane Ross and I had a song we put down, and I never released it. We never really finished it, and it was pop.
1: So goes back to one of the observations Penn made. Okay, where can you see? You understand these performances or these experiences?
2: The artist needs to concentrate on the delivery and of the catalog.
0: Yep.
2: Fine. Whether it's I know everybody will talk about the challenges of it, but guess what? If you release good music and you have a good video and you have good marketing, your show will do well.
0: Yeah.
2: Find the sponsors. Do the grassroots. How many artists you see hustling the thing in the boulevard on a Saturday, my brother?
0: It's no longer a thing.
2: Go to Antigua.
0: That's what I'm telling you.
2: Go and see how many people doing
0: it. I'm not saying that this is the right thing. I'm just saying there's no
2: free shows around the place.
0: Thing.
2: Promos,
0: you know,
2: why can a bank
0: do a car show on the boulevard to push their new loans and the new cars?
1: Mm-hmm.
0: And some artists can come together and decide, Gasa, we're pushing that on Saturday. Well,
2: it's on them.
0: Mm-hmm.
2: It's on them to figure it out, my brother. You know how much pressure I give to listen for you for already? I said, tell you, you lost your platform for the year. Now you're in the mix of everybody else getting a spot, trying to get a spot there. They have fans that could not wait. I know people who said that Euphoria is the only show that they're going to for the year.
0: But that's
2: their vibe, and that's it.
0: In
2: likewise, your children's show.
0: Oh, it's back.
2: But what I'm saying,
0: it's back.
2: These things
0: it's back.
2: Are so, and that is where
0: it's back.
2: You used to perform most of your catalog.
0: Yeah, that was
2: people,
0: these
2: children love to go crazy.
0: That
2: we send in lollipops in the crowd and all sorts of things. They have people that looked forward to those things. We have to remember the details of a fan, how a fan operates. They hold these things to heart. There are people that will tell you Soca Monarch is the only thing they're going to for the
0: fan oscillating. Because that thing you're telling me there about by Joe and Shawn, my catalog, that's the worst show for me. All right? Because that was the best show for Penn. We played and threw lollipops in the crowd and sweets and the children were crazy. Tennis.
1: The last one was on the complex.
0: Everybody.
2: Yes.
1: Complex.
0: And I could not perform at my show because I did not make children's music. And that burning me up to now. Imagine I was singing Defense for Children. Mashing up the Dimble and Lucy School. I'm sure. Born to mash
2: up. Life for you.
0: And children mashing up things.
2: Record your PG music, bro. Let's go.
0: So that's...
2: And I could tell you, because imagine, but I could never forget. That's where Keisha,
0: back.
2: Our queen, our first groovy queen, that's where she got her debut. I remember Sweet K, that was her name.
1: Sweet K.
2: That's where she came and performed. She had one song,
1: mm-hmm.
2: and we backed up for the first time at Pringles Children Show.
0: Yeah. Somebody says, very true in regards to Calypso, one of the persons with arguably the best listing of songs that people could play for hours had never won the crown. No name needed, in my opinion. Burns, Mommy Burns says, the Free Amigos, they all plan to wear the same color. Mr. Bailey, good morning. I've not seen your song in the song competition. All right, guys, so let's jump into the song competition.
2: Yeah. Mm-hmm.
0: The summer song competition is pretty simple.
1: Congratulations.
0: All right, yeah, thank you very much. We've been getting some, and we will be listening behind the scenes, like I told you guys. We've been getting in, some selections. You have till the end of the month. All right, now we have some artists. We had some people who were afraid. Somebody said, well, let me mention some, Steffi. Steffi, good morning to you. Steffi, and one of best vocalists in St. Lucia, as far as I'm concerned. Female vocalist in St. Lucia, Steffi and Sinclair. Good morning. She says she has music. Some people said to me, but we have music, but it's gospel. Send your gospel in, damn it. Send your gospel in. You know, all you really got to do is send your song. It must be unpublished. It cannot be a song that you've used in any competition or you've released previously. It must be written and produced and performed by a submission. All right, so if Teddy write it, Penn produce it, and I sing it, that's a submission summer song. Okay? I'm sorry. It is about St. Lucia. All right? This is what I wanted this to be. I wanted it to be the St. Lucian talent, our raw talent. We're in a studio, record your song, whether it be a soca song, whether it be a dancehall song, reggae, whether it be an R&B,

0: gmail.com. Now, when you send in your song, package the thing properly. And that is what we're talking about when we're talking about package. Don't send a song for me, you record on a phone, or you just send and I expect that I'm going to put it out there for everybody to vote and decide, oh, that's the best song. I'm not doing that. All right? Package your song properly. Put it in an MP3 format. All right? Send a pic of you. Nice little pic and a bio. Just something, a nice short something about yourself. Who you are, where you're from, this is the name of your song, this is what it's about, and that kind of thing. Send your song. Whether you win or not, your song will get airplay here. Today happens to be Local Thursday on Vibe Radio, which is why I decided to do this. And I'm very proud of what we do here, where probably 70% of the music that we play, and everybody can attest to that, happens to be local music. Mm-hmm. All right, 70% of the music. And on a Thursday, today, 100% local music from 8 until midnight. What you will get is music from St. Lucia. Nobody can say to me that we do not have enough music from St. Lucia to play for weeks on end without playing a foreign song and without playing a song twice, because we have country, we have soca, we have reggae, we have pop, R&D. We have kuduro. We have music out of St. Lucia. So I do that, and I really don't care who is liking it or not liking it at this point. This is my give back. Breakfast Fest is our give back, and now the Summer Song Competition is our give back. When it is on the, when we send out those songs, artists, at this point, it is up to you. It is up to you now to push your songs, to get people to vote for you.
1: I can't wait to hear them songs, right?
0: Through to the finals. You know, to push for you through to the finals. So you send your song out, when it is chosen and sent out there now, we put it out there on our platform, all right? You send it on your platforms, and people now get to vote for you through our platforms. We tally those votes, and at the end of it all, the people will decide the summer song. The very first Vibe Radio Summer Song. All right? You will be the ones voting. You will be the ones to decide what happens. I'm going to put something up on the screen to show you guys, because some people have been... here we go. So some people have been doing, sending in some things, and it is not the right format. So if you look at it, not complete and not qualified. The first part is an incomplete submission. This is what an incomplete submission looks like. All right? You're missing your name. You're missing the song. It's missing your photo. And it's missing your bio. That's incomplete. If you look at the bottom, a complete submission would have your artist name, the song title, and your bio. And then there's the song file with it. So that is what it is. All right. So don't miss out. Incomplete submissions will not be considered. And then you send it all to summersong@viberadio.com. All right. That's what it's all about. Okay, guys. So that's what we do. That's what it is. Send those songs in. You have till the end of the month. Somebody is saying, morning, everybody. Pringles, Teddy, and Pendas, Young DP. Young DP, good morning, my soldier. I've not seen your song, Young DP. I've not seen your song in there, and you know me. I'm looking forward to your song. And let me reach out to the studios also. Some guys, you have some songs, they are nice. You know, waiting for some artists. An artist actually met me. I was at a funeral on Monday and said, Jomi, I really want to take part, but I don't have a song. I don't have somebody. I said to them, the people that you record with me, the people only want to record for soca competition. And it just brought me right back to our conversation. And I said, wow, you know. And people jump high, jump low. There are some studio houses, that's what they do. They don't do reggae. They don't do... Some studio houses just specialize in a certain genre, and that's it. All right? I think that's limiting yourself. But, however,

0: All right. And the winner of the summer song competition at the end of it all, you walk away with $5,000 cash. All right. Don't worry, you won't have to wait for it. All right. $5,000. As soon as you're announced as the winner, you announce there. All right. You will get your $5,000. And also, a recording, a song will be written, obviously with your help and for your style, written and produced for you. What's the recording house?
1: Rapid Entertainment.
0: All right, so Nudi will work with you, all right, to move forward. And it is not limited. It is not just for new artists. A lot of people asking me, so what happened? The old boys get... I never restricted anybody. Everybody can take part, all right? Everybody. And, oh, the next thing you should note, any obscene songs, anything that's not radio-worthy, will not even be considered. All right, I'm not even pretending. I'm not going to ask any questions. I'm not going to tell you, come here and explain, well, your song couldn't be because it had this and that, that we couldn't play on the radio. It will not be considered. All right, I'm telling you that now. I don't think that we have to be obscene, all right, for us to make a good song. I just don't see it. I don't see any reason why we should be doing that. So that is my take on it. Yeah? So that is the vibe.
1: Very excited about it. When do we get to listen to like the first round of?
0: We will listen to the behind the scenes. You know what? I didn't want to be involved in the behind the scenes listening, well, judging part of it. I'm gonna listen, obviously, because there's some things that I will have a say on in terms of that's not going on air. All right. But you guys are gonna be those listening behind the scene, all right, and the ones saying, okay, we're pushing this through, and we're not pushing that through, all right, and that cannot do, and that can do. So we are actually going to start listening to some of your songs, some of the submissions from tomorrow. Okay, guys? I actually have some of the submissions. Let me not do that. Let's sing that open there. Let's sing that open there and go live there. Sorry. All right, so this is what we are going to be doing, guys. So tell your friends, tell an artist, tell them, hey, get into it and get into it now. Now is the time. Some of us have songs we are afraid of. Do not be afraid. Release your song. If later on your song has to be further enhanced, just like, you know, later on you want to, we have to do the mix, we have to fix the mix, we have to get into that, we will do that. All right? But send a song that is ready. And try your best to stay away from AI doing an entire song for you. Did y'all read the news about, was it Australia that's banning, they put a ban on AI songs in whatever thing. As long as it's an AI song, it's not going to be in whatever charts or whatever like that, as long as it's an AI song. And obviously they can determine what's AI, what's not AI, what's performed by AI, and all of that. Some of y'all don't send a song and it's a whole AI song written by AI. I'm not saying that y'all cannot help, use your AI to help y'all. Mm-hmm, mm-hmm. Use AI. AI, that's what it's there for. Use it to help you out. But do not expect you will send a song with an AI voice and it's going to get through. That's not going to happen.
2: Okay? And just for those who believe that they could bluff the system, there's now algorithms and programs that could detect
0: exactly
2: how much percentage of the song was used by AI.
0: Was used by AI, exactly.
2: So, and I would guarantee you for the Summer Song Competition, we will run it through these software algorithms and stuff. And if it's more than a certain percentage, you'll be disqualified. I'll tell you straight up, I'm not going and entertain no song that was produced mainly by AI.
0: By AI, I agree.
2: You may as well give AI the $5,000.
0: I support it not, and if that's the case, my name is AI. AI, all in. All right, the AI. Artificial intelligence, all in. That's my AI. All right, call me AI. All right, but somebody's saying, say that info again. Send your info. Let me send it again. Boom. Send your info. Look, complete submission. You see this? Right here. So look at it. Take a screenshot of it. All right. Check it out. This is the right way and the wrong way. This is an incomplete submission, and this is a complete submission. All right? And you send your complete submission to summersong@viberadio.com. All right? That's what you want to do. All right? And let me reach out to some beautiful and special people right now. Let me reach out to Lumnat Distributors Limited. Good morning. Let me send a loud shout out to KFC. Good morning. Let me send a loud shout out to the Travel and Leisure Center. Good morning. Let me reach out to the Computer Store. Good morning. Let me reach out to Petit Parody. Good morning. And let me say thank you. All right? In advance, you're making this happen, and we appreciate you. Thank you for making this happen. All right? We appreciate you. So, fellas, thank you for touching base. Thank you for coming in, you know, and making this a thing. All right? Thank you for the discussion. Y'all know me. Every time something new pops up in my head, and I think probably once a month or something like that, we should have a panel. You can hate me now, I don't call it.
1: Dread podcast.
0: You can hate me now. That podcast will be dread.
2: That podcast will be dread because I'll say things
0: yeah.
2: that I'm not supposed to say or I should not say.
0: Why?
2: Or I shouldn't have said.
0: Yeah.
2: Because people always talk about success, Pringles. Success. Mm-hmm. And in the genre of soca music, I can safely say I've created success.
0: Yes.
2: Not of just myself, but I've introduced successful artists.
0: Mm-hmm.
2: I have worked with mm-hmm. the most successful and still working with. So I understand mindsets. I understand strategies. I understand creativity because obviously, from Studio 758, Ace and myself did a lot of things from scratch. So there's a yellow brick road that I understand when it comes to that. Even if certain things I may not do for myself, but I've pushed other artists to do it and they became successful doing it. And there's a lot of things that we have an oversight on when it comes to careers. And that is so important. That's why I had to be here today and I had to support this because it's also part of the growth.
0: Yeah.
2: You know, it's a branch in the tree.
0: And it is.
2: Forget about everything else, all the bells and whistles. The artists have to want it for themselves.
0: They must want it
2: to put in the work, to sacrifice, leave the bar alone, go to the studio, sit down and put together a song and be critical of what you are doing. It's not just for you. Yes, it has to come from you. It would be nice for it to be how you really feel. But remember, you are doing songs. When you say, I don't care what people say, no, it don't work that way. You are creating music for people to like.
0: Yeah.
2: You are creating music for people to say, I like that song. So you have to do your research. You have to, and not just about the content and the production, but the marketing as well.
0: Mm-hmm.
2: Your image, your artwork. You have so many professionals behind you. Everything has to be properly packaged and put together. And then when you press that send button, you know, well, okay, I'm confident towards my... Because too many times you've seen artists produce songs or whatever. And when they realize they don't get the response they want in the first week, on to the next one, they just...
0: Or they get defeated. They feel defeated. You see, and Pen, this is important. People feel defeated. Some people are not as resilient. And I'm telling you, like, we are here and we can talk about certain things. And I will be one of the first ones to say... Our work ethics, we're different. We're different. We went out into songs, and I've always said to people, Born to Mashup wasn't a hit until Kula Fet or Wet Fet. It wasn't. All right. When we did Born to Mashup, this song was just, another soca song until I performed this song.
2: Back to what I was saying about performing. Back to what we're talking about execution.
0: Back
2: to the same thing we're talking about. Look at Teddison came out with a song this year. Love it.
0: Which one?
2: Perfect video. Perfect concept.
0: Say yes.
2: Yes, man. Yes, Dudu. Let me tell you something. There are people that tell me, personally, that's their favorite song for the season. I know if Euphoria was there this year, Teddison would have at least 3,000 people because of that one song become for that experience.
0: That they want to
2: but see. Then at the, the judgment of another promoter might just say something like, okay, to me, that my vibe. And based on that one person decision, he's not on the show, you know.
0: Yeah, that's the truth. That's the truth.
2: You understand? So just to protect artists from that, I always tell the artist, not, I don't expect every artist to have their own show. But if you can, if you think you have the fan base and the outreach, try to make it happen or put yourself in a position where people are looking forward to hear a catalog from you and not just one song as well.
0: Yeah.
2: You understand?
1: Well, like, how small it is.
2: We have to start.
0: Summer song competition, we start in it. Send your songs in, all right? Look, apparently, bands just finding out what's going on. When submissions ending, you literally have about, I think, 4 more days to submit your song. We started off the beginning of August, all right? You have about 4 more days to submit. Don't you worry. Submit your songs. Because we're starting to listen to some tomorrow. So submit your songs. Don't worry about the deadline yet. Don't think we're going to entertain it far past the deadline. But submit your songs.
2: But it doesn't stop there. Here's what I would love for the summer song competition.
0: Tell me.
2: It's not just about submitting a song to win $5,000 and you disappear. Because that's what a lot of people
0: exactly.
2: try to do.
0: Submit your songs here's for
2: one,
0: Epley
2: and
0: too.
2: One of the, I'll tell you, if I am supposed to be in the selecting panel for whether it's soca, jazz, hip hop, whatever it is, mm-hmm. I'll tell you, the mindset that I would have in selecting a song would be after, if this artist is supposed to take this song and go to the brewery or go to somebody for sponsorship to do a video to get people to be interested and invested in the song, would it make enough sense for them?
0: That's true. Yeah, let's go.
2: And I'm going to give my opinion on it.
0: You're right.
2: So I am not going to endorse no song that I believe that I'm going nowhere.
0: That's true. So people, put your best foot forward. And this is not meant to intimidate you. This is meant to make you grow, to make you think, to make you be critical of what you're about to put out.
2: Yeah.
0: So ask opinions, you know, and put it out. Don't be afraid. If I was afraid, there are certain things. As a matter of fact, no, I shouldn't say it like that. I lie. Because there are certain things that actually scare me when I'm about to do something. Breakfast fed. The very first time, it scared me.
1: Supposedly.
0: All right? It scared me.
2: Yeah.
0: And it's one of the things that the artists look forward to.
2: Milestone.
0: Every year. All right? This summer song competition, it scared me. All right? It is scaring me because I'm thinking, what next? And I'm always thinking, what next? Because it doesn't stop here. You send those songs in. Your song might not be the winning song. However, now you have a platform. Your song is out there. Your song is going to be played. Your song is going to be heard. All right? I'm proud to see that I can send out my stats for everybody to see. When it comes to our social media and all of that, we do command over 187,000 people. Plus, whatever we send out. And I'm thankful. How do they say organic? Though we don't do any paid promotions and all them kind of things, and let's bring this in. And no, we don't do paid promotion. Millions of hits, organic. People come in and they find it locally, regionally, and internationally too. And you guys know that. I send it out there, and I have no problem sharing my stats.
2: Can I say
0: this is what we do?
2: Can I say kudos to Michael Robinson for his upcoming show?
1: Oh my goodness!
2: I'm
1: so happy.
2: Kudos to Michael Robinson for his upcoming concert. That is what I stand for. I love that.
1: These conversations work. Listen
2: go
1: to me.
2: Go out and support him. We know Michael have hits. Forget about and stop being like those promoters that are talk nonsense and ask questions like, what do you have this year?
1: Michael have about? An amazing catalog.
2: The man has catalog. He has it, and he released a very, very interesting project. I love that. And I just believe that we should support him. Artists support him.
1: There.
2: Fans support him. Corporate sponsors, all of your common board. That's the same Michael Robinson that is going to do your birthday surprise for you and thing. Make sure you check for the money.
1: First time you hear about it?
0: First time.
1: Oh, boy, well, Michael concert.
2: Michael have a concert coming up, bro.
1: 17th of October at the Grand. It's going to be beautiful. Michael, big up yourself. And it's going to be beautiful. Live, everything. He's giving you an experience.
2: Full production.
1: Full production.
0: That's good.
2: Yeah, man.
0: That's good.
1: We there to support.
0: That's good.
1: Michael,
0: And obviously, Tedison has his show.
1: Oh, we have, we have some stuff coming.
0: coming up.
1: Yeah.
0: And I want you all to know before I go, Uncle Superman, Smile for a Child in December is back. And you all know Smile for a Child, this is my give back. This is not the carnival show. This is why I give back. This is why I go. I go around the island. We pick up the less fortunate. We bring the children in. You guys have been a part of this. Mm-hmm. You've seen those smiles. Sometimes we have over 1,000-something children in one venue, you know, playing together and socializing and living happy. And this is what I do. And our Uncle Superman presents Soca Extravaganza. It is back next year, God willing. And there's a twist to it. It's going to be crazy next year, God willing.
1: Look out for also Pen
0: too. I was just going to say, look out. Something big is happening.
1: Yeah.
0: Pen, look out. Yeah. And let me just say, Castro is massive. Get ready. That's all I have to say for Pen. Castro is massive. Get ready. So things are happening, people. And this is what we want to see.
2: And what I call it, I just going to talk about the slogan, platform for the art form.
0: There you go. That's it. Yeah. Platform for the
2: just
0: art form.
2: Keep that in your mind.
0: That's coming up next year. So people, lots of things going on. I appreciate you. I appreciate your patience. I always appreciate your support. All right. Continue doing it and send those songs in now. Send it in now, right now. My wings are getting cold.
1: I was about to say,
2: and I'm about to tell the ice melting in the juice.
1: Let's wrap up fast. Wrap it up, join us. Thank you.
0: I appreciate y'all.
2: Wings and bakes.
1: Let me tell you, wings and things.
2: With cheese. I hope Gregor is listening to that.
0: Yeah,
1: he's watching. Ben, he's
0: watching the show. I don't know, Gregor, watching Jojo. Take it easy.
2: So veggie, remember, we have veggie, no salt.
1: Veggie wings.
0: We have a veggie wings.
1: Yeah. Gregor.
2: No salt.
0: Veggie wings.
2: No sugar.
0: No sugar in the juice.
2: No carbs. Low carb bake.
0: You know what I was proud of, though? I had a conversation with Penn yesterday. I was speaking to Pen.
2: Hold my breath for you. When you say you proud of me, I'll hold my breath for you.
1: See what I'm going to have to do because maybe
0: you don't know what I'm going to do. I was on the phone.
1: You don't know what I'm
0: going to say. No. Don't put sauce there. Don't put sauce. No. Put that on the side. Put the salad there. Put the salad. I heard the conversation. And I'm laughing. I said, yes, I have it, but it was a good thing, brother.
1: Yeah.
0: It was a good thing. Yeah. When y'all see Pen pushing his bicycle on the morning.
1: And he have the foot. Yeah.
0: Good morning from the gym.
1: Just now you doing no shit.
0: That's my boy.
1: Just now you doing no shit.
0: I want you to know I am proud of you. And this hair is no joke.
1: Me too.
2: I can say you really may preserve your Ruru. I said, why? You can take a bun cake. You want to take a bun cake and put icing on top of it. That's what you do. You burn the cake in the oven and you put icing on top of it and tell me, look at slice. Don't worry. Everything's safe, man. Don't worry about that.
1: Still have the camera thing. Don't
0: you guys eat the thing.
2: No, you still have the mic thing on.
1: Yeah, we're getting there. The foil.
0: Take it easy. Travel and Leisure Center. I see you there.
1: Yeah, we see you.
0: Head at the breakfast there, boy. I'm going there. You know the breakfast going to be there. All right. Traveling Leisure Center, good morning to you. Caribbean Metals, good morning. 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Good morning to you, Neil, and the rest of the crew. Let me also reach out to Petit Paradis. KFC morning. All right, let me send a loud shout out to you guys. And I'm missing somebody. Somebody missing. Molly missing. No, I think I got all of it.
1: Talk after.
0: All right. So take it easy. I'm out. Have a wonderful and blessed day. I'm gonna just send this cut out here for you all so that you all seeing what is going on. I'm gonna run my ads and I'm gonna get out of the building. Stay tuned.
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Sorry about that. Just really need your high attention in the building. It is Vibe Radio 92.9. What is your boy, 95? It is Thursday, a local kind of Thursday, right? Yes, yes, yes, yes. Now 14 minutes past the hour of 1 p.m. Of course, you can hit me up 725-245.

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Get up 15 minutes, moving up to the hour of 3 p.m. Got about Tennis and John going in. It is a local Thursday, bringing you some more local music in the afternoon time. Y'all truly DJ High Tension on the ones and the twos, taking it right through. We're taking you back, you know, just a little bit. Down the road.

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Don't forget, you can hit me up 725-2455. 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Don't forget, it's all about the Vibe Summer Song Competition, right? You got until the 31st of August to send in that song. Yeah, send it in, send it in. Send your headshot with a short bio about yourself and you send in your song. That's all you got to do, you know. And you just may win $5,000.

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0: them. 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Sit into a sneeze, little Indian with them. Two little sneeze, little Indian. One little, two little sneeze, little Indian. One little, two little sneeze, little Indian. One little, two little sneeze, little Indian. One little, two little sneeze, little Indian. One little, two little sneeze, little Indian. One little, two little sneeze, little Indian. One little, two little sneeze, little Indian. 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One little, two little sneeze, little Indian. 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One
1: 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Rest, girl.

I need to feel that baseline. Just feel that baseline. Because we're not going home. You see right here, 92.9 and 100.9 FM. The vibes cannot die. It cannot finish. Our party can never done. Now 30 minutes moving up to the hour of 4 p.m. It is a local Thursday. Bring some local vibes in the afternoon time. High tension causes some tension on your radio, right?

0: Don't be a fool. Road safety is cool. This is Dr. Sharon Belmar-Jones. 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
1: 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Flip us on. Flip them off.

0: look, that tick, that look, that tick, that look, that tick, that look, that tick, that look, that tick, that look, that tick, that look, that tick, that look, that tick, that
1: look, that tick, that look, that tick, that look, that tick, that look, that tick, that look, that tick, that look, that tick, that look, that tick, that look, that tick, that look, that tick, that look, that tick, that look, that tick, that look, that tick, that look, that tick, that look, that tick, that look, that tick, that look, that tick, that look, that tick, that look, that tick, that look, that tick, that look, that tick, that look, that tick, that look, that tick, that look, that tick, that look, that tick, that look, that tick, that look, that tick, that look, that tick, that look, that tick, that look, that tick, that look, that tick, that look, that tick, that look, that tick, that look, that tick, that look, that tick, that look, that tick, that look, that tick, that look, that tick, that look, that tick, that look, that tick, that look, that tick, that look, that tick, that look, that tick, that look, that tick, that look, that tick, that look, that tick, that look, that tick, that look, that tick, that look, that tick, that look, that tick, that look, that tick, that look, that tick, that look, that tick, that look,

Yeah, people, but I'll tell you what, it is now my time. This is where I say goodbye. Fans are giving the lock to Vibe Radio 92.9 and 100.9 FM. But I got to go. I will be back tomorrow if God said so. Taking you through from 12:30 to 4:30 p.m. But until then, I hope you guys do have a wonderful, wonderful evening. And High Tension is out the building.

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